0: This is Ella Langley. He's choosing Texas, I can
1: 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Radio Kapris.
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1: 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It's Khalid.
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2: 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And I see there's something you're trying to hide, and I

0: 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I'm Kygo.
1: Hey, what's up? It's Khalid.
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0: 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Poletje na Kaprisu.
1: I'm listening. Okay. Let me tell you the story of that guy. First you loved, then you promised.

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Are you thinking of me when you hurt? Does she know you were supposed to love me till you die?

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1: 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He's choosing Texas, I
2: can tell. Radio Kapriz. Vročina, sonce, morje.
3: Poletje je zakon.